Would you cry if you saw me crying? And would you save my soul tonight? Would you tremble?

You said hola, hola, I don't remember anymore. You said hola, hola, but I'm sure that wasn't all.

changed. And I traveled around the world, think where you living at now. I heard you moved to Austin, got an apartment and settled down. And every once in a while, I start texting, write a paragraph.